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1: The top stories this hour. Prime Minister-in-waiting Andy Burnham says it's concerning that counter-terror police have taken over the investigation into Anne Widdecombe's murder. The former Tory minister and spokeswoman for Reform UK was found dead at her home in Dartmoor on Thursday. A 28-year-old man who was arrested on suspicion of murder has been rearrested on suspicion of preparation or instigation of acts of terrorism. Lord Walney, a former government adviser on political violence, says some MPs feel under siege.
2: A number of them do or have in recent months and years had to have the kind of close protection which in the past has only ever really been needed for senior ministers, in particular security related roles like Home Secretary and Defence Secretary.
1: The United Arab Emirates has accused Iran of a brazen attack on two tankers in the Strait of Hormuz, which has killed one person and wounded eight. It's after Donald Trump said the US would impose a 20% charge as part of a new blockade on the waterway. American strikes on Iran have been launched for the third night in a row. A triple murder suspect remains in custody in South Africa as efforts continue to return him to the UK. Mark Schumer is accused of killing his wife and two daughters at their home in Great Denham near Bedford last Monday. Gardeners are being urged to help bees and other pollinators cope with the summer heat. The Royal Horticultural Society says successive heatwaves can leave insects struggling to find food and water. Chief horticulturist Guy Barter says the invertebrates haven't adapted to extreme temperatures.
3: It is very serious because we're in unknown territory with much hotter temperatures and for longer than we usually do. And also there's good evidence that insects generally are declining. So any decline that's mediated by this hot weather is on top of a decline that's already suspected.
1: And it's claimed most people in the UK can't tell the difference between a legal and illegally modified e-bike. More than eight in ten people said they wouldn't be confident spotting one. From Sky News, that's the latest.
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1: The top stories this hour. The US has launched a wave of fresh strikes against Iran. It comes after Donald Trump said the US would become the guardian of the Strait of Hormuz. He's told reporters at the White House America will have it under control very quickly.
2: We've demolished their military. We're hitting them very hard. We had a deal all done, and then they broke up that deal immediately because they found out there was something in the deal they didn't like. And they're wired differently, and we're not going to put up with it. We are just going forward. We're attacking them tonight.
1: Meanwhile, the UAE says an Indian national's dead and eight others are injured after Iran launched cruise missiles at two tankers in the strait. The government's been told to crack down on social media companies that display hateful posts towards MPs. The calls come from a former Tory leader, days after the party's former prisons minister Anne Widdecombe was killed at her home in Devon. Counter-terror police are now heading up the investigation and questioning a 28-year-old man. Sir Ian Duncan Smith is demanding a clampdown.
3: Some of the brutal, ghastly stuff that's come out since Anne was murdered is shocking and simply, you know, would not be allowed in a newspaper. It should not be allowed on the internet, frankly. That violent language stirs up others.
1: Andy Burnham's a step closer to being Prime Minister by this time next week. 349 Labour MPs have nominated him to be party leader, meaning no one else can cross the 20% threshold needed to stand. A murder investigation's been launched after three members of the same family were found dead at a house in County Antrim. The bodies of a man and two females were discovered in Ballymena at around 9 a.m. yesterday. Yellow heat health alerts will come into force in large parts of England this morning. The Met Office is suggesting things could peak at 33 degrees Celsius tomorrow. And the government's putting more than £12 million into transforming libraries in England into music lending spaces. They'll boast free studios and give opportunities for live performances. The initiative is co-designed with Ed Sheeran. From Sky News, that's the latest.
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1: The top stories this hour. The American military says it's completed its latest wave of strikes on Iran. U.S. Central Command has released a statement saying it successfully struck targets in six areas after a third night in a row of attacks. The U.S. says the strikes are to further degrade Iran's ability to attack commercial shipping. Commons Speaker Sir Lindsay Hoyle insists MPs who raise security fears are treated equally, regardless of the political party they represent. Zia Yusuf, Reform's Home Affairs spokesman, has claimed members of Parliament from his party aren't being given protection. It follows the murder of Anne Widdecombe, who suffered serious injuries at her home in Dartmoor last week. Leila Cunningham is from Reform.
2: I've seen letters that our MPs have written to the Speaker saying that they feel unsafe. I think it was more than one MP. They didn't get a response. Actions speak louder than words, right? So they wrote to him and they didn't get a response.
1: The Speaker insists MPs' concerns are always passed on to the security team. The Home Secretary admits she may not be able to deport a Rochdale grooming gang leader despite changing the law to make that easier. A 1971 Act was preventing Shabir Ahmed from being deported after his release from jail because he arrived in Britain more than 50 years ago. But Pakistan still needs to accept him being returned. Maggie Oliver, who quit Greater Manchester Police over the grooming gang scandal, says it's all too late.
3: They've had 14 years to address this antiquated law, and it's taken him to be released back onto the streets. The bigger picture really is about the way that victims and survivors are once again forgotten.
1: Five British nationals are now known to have died in a wildfire in southern Spain. 13 people have so far died in the tragedy. And England goalkeeper Jordan Pickford says histories are relevant as they get ready to take on old rivals Argentina in tomorrow's World Cup semi-final. The other semi-final takes place tonight between France and Spain. And from Sky News, that's the latest.
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1: The top stories this hour. Commons Speaker Sir Lindsay Hoyle and cis MPs who raise security fears are treated equally, regardless of the political party they represent. Zia Yusuf, Reform's Home Affairs spokesman, has claimed members of Parliament from his party aren't being given protection. It follows the murder of Anne Widdecombe at her home in Dartmoor last week, a 28-year-old man still in custody. Leila Cunningham's from Reform.
2: I've seen letters that our MPs have written to the Speaker saying that they feel unsafe. I think it was more than one MP. They didn't get a response. Actions speak louder than words, right? So they wrote to him and they didn't get a response.
1: The US has launched attacks against Iran for the third night in a row. Donald Trump's told reporters there are plans to strike very hard again later today as well. Tehran's responded with attacks on Bahrain and two tankers travelling through the Strait of Hormuz. Kazra Arabi from United Against Nuclear Iran says he thinks the US leader is making appropriate decisions.
3: President Donald Trump is actually absolutely right to strike back at the IRGC, because if these acts of terror, which they are not punished, if they're not, if we don't have consequences imposed on the IRGC, it will embolden this behaviour.
1: Five British nationals are now known to have died in a wildfire in southern Spain. 10 people are still missing in the Almeria province of Andalusia. There's a suggestion millions of people in the UK are unaware of their risk of liver disease. Liver UK says many wrongly believe alcohol is the only cause. Retail sales were up nearly 2% last month, thanks to the warm weather and the World Cup. Electric fans, paddling pools and food and drink were the best sellers. And England goalkeeper Jordan Pickford says history is irrelevant as they prepare to take on Argentina in the World Cup semi-finals tomorrow. It will be the first competitive meeting between the two since 2002. From Sky News, I'm Faye De Silva.
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7: Good morning in London town. Temperatures are increasing to 31 degrees Celsius. Another nice hot day with a gentle breeze. And in the Midlands, temperatures are increasing to 27 degrees Celsius. Sunny spells and a moderate breeze throughout the day. Enjoy and stay hydrated.
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1: Quarter past six is the time. Wakey, wakey, rise and shine. A very good morning. 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So how was your Monday? I hope you had a really good start of the week. I did. I had a nice start, actually. Just feeling a little tired today. I think you can tell from my voice as well. So I came home early, but I fell asleep. And I fell asleep downstairs. And I knew I had to go upstairs, but because I was so exhausted, I actually forgot to go upstairs. And when I did wake up, it was 1 o'clock. And I thought, oh my gosh. So I went upstairs and then I woke up at 4. So obviously I'm a bit tired because it feels like I've only had 3 hours sleep. I've had more, obviously. But you know, when you have that wake up call in the middle of the night, that's like, oh my gosh, I've got to go either bathroom or I've got to go up or whatever it is. So yes, I was a little bit tired there, but it's okay. You've got a long day today, but I'm sure I'm going to enjoy it in this nice hot weather. Speaking of which, make sure you do stay hydrated throughout the day.
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0: Starting off with Sajan Chale Sasural. I haven't seen that film. I want to see it. Just the title makes me want to see this film. And then, of course, Namak Halal. We continue with Phool Khile Hum Gulshan Gulshan. It's 6:17.
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0: 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Like a Gold. Like a Gold, traffic and travel.
2: Good morning, this is Cameron McGarvey here. First of all, to Greenwich and Creek Road. We've got that closed there, both direct, eastbound from Norman Road to Greenwich Church Street. This is with a gas leak and a diversion operation for various bus routes, so do check and plan ahead. Otherwise, roads across London not looking too bad so far, but we've got a few issues on the public transport. First of all, Elizabeth Line, we've got late finishing of some works, no service between London Paddington and Abbey Wood, and severe delays on the rest of the line. Southern Trains, they've got points failure, no service between Clapham Junction and Watford Junction, and then on Greater Anglia trains due to emergency engineering works at Stratford, no service between Stratford and Lee Bridge.
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13: 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If you're 18 and over and can sing in Hindi, register now. 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

0: What a classic, everybody's favorite, 100 saal pehle from the hit film Jab Pyar Kisi Se Hota Hai.
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0: Okay, so starting off with the Daily Mirror this morning, it leads on the investigation into Anne Widdecombe's death by counter-terror officers and Jude Bellingham's preparation for England's World Cup semi-final. On the Times, it reports on the banning of Iran's Islamic Revolutionary Guard Corps following an announcement from Sir Keir Starmer. On the Daily Express, it's the latest paper to lead on how counter-terrorism police is now leading the investigation into the death of Anne Widdecombe. On the Daily Star, it turns its attention to England's blockbuster clash with Argentina on Wednesday and the flags displayed outside number 10 in support of the Three Lions. On the Daily Telegraph, Devon and Cornwall Police is under fire for its handling of Anne Widdecombe's death after it was declared a terrorist investigation. On the paper this morning, on the iPaper, it reports that Reform UK leader Nigel Farage turned down state-funded security as he considered the protection downgraded and inadequate. Reform responded to the exclusive by saying the package Farage was offered represented a 75% cut without clear reason. On the Metro this morning, it leads on the Anne Widdecombe investigation and pays tribute to Jurassic Park star Sam Neill. And on The Guardian this morning, it leads on how British counter-terrorism police is now leading the investigation into the death of Anne Widdecombe, the former MP and Reform spokesperson. On the Financial Times, it reports on plans by DP World to build a new port and container terminal on the United Arab Emirates East Coast to bypass the Strait of Hormuz. That's the latest on the tabloids. Let's get back to the music in a couple of moments. Kajal with you till 10 o'clock. Good morning.
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0: Also this morning, I wanted to quickly share with you, you may have heard, you may not have heard, but if you haven't, it's okay, because I'll share with you, India's popular street food place Bikanerwala is now open in Gants Hill in Ilford. You can celebrate the grand opening this Wednesday, 15th July from 4 p.m. with your favourite Laika Radio Network presenters. You can taste famous chole bhature, Raj Kachori, mithai chaats and more at Bikanerwala in Ilford. 513 to 519 Cranbrook Road, IG2 6HA, Bikanerwala. The legendary taste since 1905.
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0: 6:35 is the time. Let's get back to the music from the hit film Ishq. Good morning.

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0: 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Leica Gold, traffic and travel.
1: Good morning, this is Cameron McGarvey here. First of all, to Greenwich, the Creek Road still got that closed there eastbound due to that gas leak from the Norway Street to Greenwich Church Street. Diversion operation for bus routes 188 and 199. M4 onto the elevated section, usual build now eastbound between Hayes and Brentford, and at Dagenham, A13 looking slow from Raynham to Barking and the Lodge Avenue flyover, adding 15 minutes to your journey there already. Elizabeth Line, we've got no service between Whitechapel and Shenfield and severe delays between Heathrow Terminal 4 and Abbey Wood. And to the trains, Greater Anglia, no service between Stratford and Lee Bridge, and that's down to emergency engineering work. So that's your traffic and travel.
0: This is Leica Gold.
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0: What a classic. That's from the film Apraadh, Asha Bhosle on the vocals. And before that, from the film Sautan, you heard Zindagi Pyar Ka Geet. 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
0: And let's get back to the final track for this hour. Pyar Ka Sagar is the name of the film, Mohammed Rafi and Asha Bhosle. I'll see you after 7 o'clock where I bring you the new Bollywood flashback. Good morning.

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1: The top stories this hour. Labour's next likely leader, Andy Burnham, says justice must be done as quickly as possible following the death of Anne Widdecombe. Counter-terrorism police are leading the investigation after the former Tory minister was found at her home in Dartmoor on Thursday. A man arrested on suspicion of murder has been rearrested on suspicion of preparation or instigation of acts of terrorism. Nick Aldworth's a former UK counter-terrorism national coordinator.
2: There has to be an intention to intimidate government, non-government organisations or the public, must have a purpose driven racially, religiously, ideologically or politically, and it must have an act. And of course, in this case, the act we're probably looking at is violence against the person.
1: Donald Trump says the US is hitting Iran very hard as strikes were launched for the third night in a row. America's presidents declared a new blockade and tolls for cargo ships in the Strait of Hormuz. Meanwhile, oil prices have risen to their highest level in 4 weeks following the attacks. Brent crude's increased to nearly $85 a barrel. It's claimed world-leading medical research in the UK is not yet delivering better health outcomes for enough people. The Academy of Medical Sciences warns the number of doctors and experts that translate discoveries into patient care is ageing and shrinking. Policy Director Emma Greenwood's blaming a lack of pay parity.
3: Their peers are both scientists as well as other health professionals, and we are seeing a decline in the funding that is available consistently in a sustained manner, which means it is less encouraging for people to move into that route and less appealing.
1: A cross-party group of MPs is urging the next Prime Minister to allow local authorities to increase council tax by as much as they want. Andy Burnham's made devolution a key part of his platform. And Madonna has become the first American female artist to earn a number one record across 5 decades. The singer says she's still pinching herself. From Sky News, I'm Faye De Silva.
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8: Good morning in London Town. Temperatures are increasing to 31 degrees Celsius in nice hot spells throughout the day. And in the Midlands, temperatures are increasing to 27 degrees Celsius. Another nice hot day. Do stay hydrated.
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8: Minutes past seven is the time. Wakey, wakey, rise and shine. We're in the second hour of the breakfast show here, Leica Gold, Leica Radio Midlands. We're bringing you lots and lots of entertainment and, of course, our Bollywood flashback. Make sure you stay locked in. But as always, let's play you two great back-to-back tracks to start off with. Good morning.
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0: 14 minutes past 7 is the time. Wakey, wakey, rise and shine. A very good morning. How are you doing? Hope you're keeping well. And I hope this morning that you're feeling quite hydrated and not so hot as it has been for the last 2 weeks. This week is obviously about to be much cooler. And from tomorrow, temperatures will be dropping down. We probably will see some rain as well, which I'm dreading because I quite like this weather. Although my garden does need a bit of rain as well. Yeah, I think we do need some rain there. Anyways, I hope you're keeping well. We start off with two amazing back-to-back tracks, as always, here on The Breakfast Show. And that, of course, from the film Mafia, Duniya Nazare, or for uske baad film Naam Se Aapne Suna Veri Aare. That's, of course, Latan Ji on the vocals. In the next hour, we do have our morning mantra brought to you by Mantra Holidays. Lekin abhi hum leke aa rahe hain aapke liye ek dialogue jo hai, aapko guess karna hai ki kaun sa film ka hai. And this particular film, you may need some hints. Here we go.
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2: Okay, from the film Aap Aaye Bahar, a lovely classic of Mohammed Rafi playing for you up next. Anyone? Let's see if anyone's got the answer right for this morning's Bollywood flashback. Trupti said Shashi Kapoor and Hema Malini. No. The first one to give the right answer is Girish from India. Well done. You've got the answer right this morning. Good morning to Preeti from Belgium as well. Good morning to number ending 003. And Niranjan, good morning to you as well.
3: Sare zamane pe मौसम सुहाने

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0: Leica Gold, traffic and travel.
2: Good morning, Cameron McGarva here. Now to Greenwich, first of all, Creek Road on the eastbound stretch from Norway Street to Greenwich Church Street. We've got that closed due to that gas leak. A13 westbound at Dagenham, usual congestion from Raynham to Barking and the Lodge Avenue flyover, adding 30 minutes to your journey there already. M25 anti-clockwise, looking heavy at the Dartford tunnels again, adding 10 minutes to your journey there. Public transport, Elizabeth Line, severe delays between London Paddington and Shenfield. That's due to the late finish of engineering works, and to Southern Trains, points failure. No service in Southern between Clapham Junction and Watford Junction. That's your latest traffic and travel.
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0: Okay, from the film Chaliya, you heard Mukesh on the vocals there on The Breakfast Show. Today, a lot of you not getting the answer right for today's Bollywood flashback. So Preeti's got the answer right and Kundan as well. Interesting. Okay, let's play another dialogue from this film. Let's see if you can work it out.
1: The sun is out. And so are the summer hits on Like a Gold.
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0: Actually, this film was based on the 1964 film My Fair Lady. अगर वो हिंट नहीं है तो पता नहीं क्या हिंट है. आप अभी बताइए हमें फिल्म का नाम है कि कौन कौन है इस फिल्म में. Here we go. Let's get back to the music in a couple of seconds.
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0: What a classic. I have been meaning to play this for a long time and I thought, okay, aaj hai subah hum play karte hain. Okay, Yagni. Sorry, Udit Narayan on the vocals. Film ka naam hai Man Be Man. What a beautiful song this is, especially for a nice Tuesday morning when you're getting ready to go out. Whatever it is you're doing this morning, make sure you keep this song with you. It's so beautiful. 7:35, Kajal with you till 10, Leica Radio Network.

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1: The top stories this hour. Oil prices have leapt to their highest in 4 weeks after a third night of US strikes on Iran. The exchange of fire also saw Tehran striking two UAE tankers in the Strait of Hormuz, leaving at least one person dead. Our reporter Sally Lockwood, who's in Dubai, says America's president's taking control of the shipping lane.
2: Donald Trump has said that they're going to reimpose the US military naval blockade, and they're also planning to charge commercial shipping 20% tolls due to the US protecting them and patrolling the Strait of Hormuz.
1: Andy Burnham says police must be given the space they need to investigate the death of Anne Widdecombe. The incoming Prime Minister, who will be confirmed as Labour leader on Friday, says the former MP died in an appalling act of violence. Anti-terror police are now leading the inquiry and a murder suspect remains in custody. Here's Chief Secretary to the Treasury, Lucy Rigby.
3: I am sure that in the coming months, potentially years, there will be time to look back over what has happened, including in the early stages of this investigation. The time to do that is not now.
1: The regulators confirmed South East Water will have to pay out £30.5 million over repeated supply disruptions. Hundreds of thousands of people in Kent and Sussex have been left without running taps in recent years. The number of British people thought to have been killed in wildfires in southern Spain has risen to 5. 10 people are still missing as devastating blazes have torn through Andalusia. It's claimed most people in the UK can't tell the difference between legal and illegal e-bikes. The research was carried out as an accreditation scheme's launched for retailers. And England's Declan Rice has been declared fully fit ahead of tomorrow's World Cup semi-final with Argentina. He's overcome an illness which kept him in bed during the build-up to the Norway game. From Sky News, I'm Fade Silver.
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5: In London this morning, temperatures are increasing to 31 degrees Celsius, a nice hot day, so make sure you do stay hydrated. In the Midlands, temperatures are increasing to 27 degrees Celsius, nice sunny spells and a cool breeze throughout the day.
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1: Past 8 is the time. 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Kajal with you till 10 here on Like a Gold, Like a Radio Midlands. Just remind you, we're on DAB Radio, online in Like a Radio mobile app, and of course on our sister radio station, Like a Radio London and Manchester. We have the one and only Donny Brasco. He has a lovely intern with him today, this week. He's got a lovely student who's come for work experience. And she's watching Donny and I on our best behaviour. We even thought about ordering breakfast this morning, and she said, nope, I'm not having anything. Donny looked at me and said, I think we need to learn. We need to learn just like her. We need to stop ordering breakfast. And I'm like, really? You don't want to have anything? She said, nope, I've eaten from home today. And I was like, okay. So Donny cancelled breakfast. And so we are on our best behaviour, not eating out. We're having our green tea and coffee and getting on with the show as per normal. It's really weird because like I've hardly seen him today and he's hardly seen me. And we normally have like our coffee banter first thing in the morning. And he's all in his teaching mode right now. Like if you see him, or if you hear him, he'll be very, very, very mature today. Very mature, very like, okay, now we do this, now we're going to play this song. I'm like, why are you talking like that? And then I realise, oh, okay, work experience. Okay, all right, I'll leave you to it. So it's quite funny actually seeing Donny Brasco in his serious mode. But hey, it's fun as well. Right, so starting off this hour with two amazing back-to-back tracks of always, as always, as always, Vishwatma, Saat Samundar Paar Mein Tere Peeche Peeche Aa Gayi, aur Rahungi Aapke Saath Hamesha. Film Karwan se aapne suna, Piya Tu Ab Tu Aaja. Aja, I don't know where he is, what he's doing right now. I have no idea whatever he's doing. He's definitely not listening to the radio this morning. Now, did you know Britain is in the grip of a pizza addiction, with some of us gorging on the Italian treat 7 days a week? And it's really annoying that I'm reading this morning. Yesterday, I had pizza. So every Monday, I go with my friend to the mandir, and then afterwards, we go to eat. And so we had Italian again yesterday, and obviously, with pizza. And I was telling him, I said, we've got to stop eating this every week. It's terrible. And he said, do you know Britain loves pizza? And I said, no, Britain loves fish and chips. And he said, Britain loves pizza. And this morning on an article, apparently it stated that Britain is actually getting to a grip of an addiction with pizza on a daily basis. Anybody else a pizza addict too? Let me know. Let me know what it is you love on your toppings. Now, if we're going to talk about toppings as well, the most unusual toppings on a pizza, share with me right now.
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3: I was talking with my mic down. What I was going to say is... No, that's also wrong. Up next...
4: Cajal ka morning mantra.
3: That's what I meant, but for now...
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3: And I have a lovely message here. This message says, Kajal, I'm using my wife Usha's phone. Please, can you wish her a very happy birthday? Usha, you kept that quiet. Every day she sends me a message saying, let's have a super duper wala Tuesday, super duper wala Wednesday, super duper wala Thursday. So, Usha, let's have a super wala birthday today. With lots of love from Suresh, Bobby, Anya, Ben, Maria, Rina, Vishal, Kanaya, and Ryan. We love you. And he loves you much more. So let's enjoy your birthday with this beautiful track. I was going to sing, but I still got a sore throat. So this one's for you. Wishing you a very, very happy Vala birthday.

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0: Laika Gold, traffic and travel.
4: Good morning, this is Cameron McCarver here, starting with Fulham and the A219 Fulham High Street. We've got this partially blocked in the southbound at Putney Bridge approach due to an accident, and we're already seeing congestion to Fulham Palace Road and back onto the New Kings Road. Greenwich still got that closure on Creek Street eastbound between Norwich Street and Greenwich Church Street, and that's still down to that gas leak there this morning. Public transport wise, we've got issues in Greater Anglia due to emergency engineering works at Stratford. No service in Greater Anglia trains between Stratford and Lee Bridge. And then the Southern trains, we've got no service on Southern between Clapham Junction and Watford Junction. That's your traffic and travel.
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0: A classic hit here you heard on The Breakfast Show from the hit film itself, Guide. I just had the cleaner come in here and I said to her, oh, I'm just about to do a link, so you'll have to either keep quiet, stay and listen in, or you can, you know, go in the other room for the time being and come back when I'm done. She said, I like the music in here. I really like the music. It's really nice. I said, okay, then you can stay here and dance with me. So that's what we were doing. Anyways, 8:35 is the time. More fab music coming up, but first...
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0: And don't forget, if you missed out earlier on, then let me just remind you that India's popular street food place, Bikaniwala, is now in Gans Hill in Ilford. 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

Have you ever had an argument with someone and walked away without resolving it? You've just got up and walked away. See, walking away in anger might give you temporary relief, but it can leave someone else feeling very confused and very hurt. For example, agar aapne kisi ke saath jhagda kiya ya dono ke beech mein ek jhagda hua hai and you're so fed up, you just get up and walk away. Now, you might feel at the time you did that just because you wanted a bit of peace and quiet. You didn't want to continue with the argument, which is fair. You may even calm down the next day. But the person you walked away from, they may spend that time wondering, what did they do so wrong that you had to walk away? Let's say I'm sitting here, aapne mere saath jhagda kiya hai, aap mujhe chhod ke chale jaate hain. 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See, the thing is, it's okay to take a moment to cool off your emotions because they're running high. But don't let that moment become silence. Come back, talk it through, listen to each other, and work towards understanding. Strong relationships, they're not built by avoiding difficult conversations. They're built by facing them with honesty, respect, and a willingness to resolve things together. आमने सामने बात करो. और झगड़ा क्यों करते हो? Why do you have to shout as well? This is why I never understand why you have to shout. I mean, the other person can hear you clearly. So you've just got to talk it out and say, look, I wasn't happy with this. ठीक है, you might not agree with me, but I'm expressing my emotions. I'm expressing my feelings. लेकिन when you walk away, you make the other person feel like, well, don't bother coming back then, right? Don't bother coming back. If you're going to walk away, then don't bother coming back. Why are you coming back? Why are you making the effort? So that's how one may think. So resolve every situation so that you can come back, look back and think, what a good memory we had. Not look back and think, oh my gosh, that evening we had such a big argument, such a bad weekend, such a bad night or bad day, jo bhi tha. Always, always, always choose communication over anger. Choose resolution over distance. Because the more you keep walking away, a person actually may never come back to you. It's a possibility. 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

0: है कि जालिम जीना छोड़ दे, जीना छोड़ दे।
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6: Good morning, Cameron McGarvey here. First of all, to the A200 Creek Road at Greenwich, still closed eastbound from Norway Street to Greenwich Church Street. That's with a gas leak. Diversion in operation for bus routes 188 and 199. To the A219 Fulham High Street, we've got the southbound stretch closed due to an accident at Putney Bridge Approach, partially blocked. Congestion back to Fulham Palace Road and traffic very slow on the approach there. Upper Edmonton, North Circular, we've got a broken down car taking one lane out at the 4th Street Tunnel, and public transport still got issues on the Weaver London Overground line, severe delays between Enfield Town and Hackney Downs. That's your traffic and travel.
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1: The top stories this hour. Oil prices have soared to their highest level in 4 weeks as tensions reignite between the US and Iran. America's launched its third consecutive night of attacks, with Tehran striking two UAE tankers in the Strait of Hormuz. The president insists the situation will be under control quickly.
2: We've demolished their military. We're hitting them very hard. And we had a deal all done, and then they broke up that deal immediately because they found out there was something in the deal they didn't like. And they're wired differently, and we're not going to put up with it. We are just going forward. We're attacking them tonight.
1: Andy Burnham's called Anne Widdecombe's death an appalling act of violence as a murder suspect remains in custody. The incoming Prime Minister says officers must be given the space to investigate what happened to the former MP last week. It's raised questions about keeping current and ex-politicians safe. Brendan Cox, whose wife Jo was murdered in her West Yorkshire constituency in 2016, says this needs to be addressed.
3: We can't put up walls around all of our members of parliament, all of our councillors in the case of Anne Widdecombe, all of our former members of parliament. We simply can't keep everybody safe that way. What we need to change is a political culture that is starting to legitimise and make violence more acceptable.
1: Troubled South East Waters facing a £30.5 million redress package. The regulators identified a series of failures at the supplier, with hundreds of thousands of people in Kent and Sussex left without running taps in recent years. Five British nationals are now known to have died in a wildfire in southern Spain. 10 people are still missing in the Almeria province of Andalusia. Online purchases soared last month as many of us shop from home to beat the heat. The British Retail Consortium says total UK retail sales were up almost 2% year on year in June. And one of the largest T-Rex skeletons is up for auction later. Gus the dinosaur could fetch an estimated £22 million. From Sky News, I'm Faye De Silva.
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4: This is an Aero. 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
5: Good morning in London town. Temperatures are increasing to 31 degrees Celsius with hot temperatures throughout the day. In the Midlands, temperatures are increasing to 27 degrees Celsius with a nice gentle breeze throughout the day as well. But wherever you are, stay hydrated.
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5: 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Kajal with you till 10 o'clock on The Breakfast Show. 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
1: 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Both myself and Donny Brusco, who's on Lyca Radio London and Manchester, on The Breakfast Show as well till 10. 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Starting off with two amazing back-to-back tracks as always from the film Deewana, Aise Deewanagi, and then of course from Mr. India, Kaate Nahi Kaate Din Ye Raat. Kehne De Tumse Jo Dil Ki Baat, Bolu Kya? Nahi Bolna Hai. I don't want to say it. Anyway, this morning we spoke about a pizza addiction. Britain is in the grip of a pizza addiction, with some of us gorging on the Italian treat for 7 days a week. Crazy baat ye hai ki kal main Italian khai, honestly. So Mondays is my mandir day. My friend and I, we go to the mandir and then we fast together. So then what we do is we'll open our fast together somewhere. So we again decided Italian. We just thought pizza is the best option. So we went there again and we kind of made a decision that no more pizza. Now it's going to be ghar ka khana, you know. So anyways, I was saying to him, I don't want to ever see pizza again. And it

0: 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No, do I want to? Nahi. I don't know actually. I don't think it would taste too badly. I love bengan ki bharta for starters. But I love it in the actual sabji, as a sabji. I'm not sure about pizza. Maybe I could try. Anybody else try that? Who's this? Number ending in 211. You said, Kanchan, have you tried paneer on pizza? Yeah, didn't really like it. Paneer is paneer and pizza is pizza, right? I don't think you can mix the two together. Okay, let's see what else everybody has said this morning. Aruna, good morning. She says, I used to make pizza at home with homemade base with my own taste of gravy, which I loved with nice toppings, but now I don't make it and I don't like outside pizza. Well, Aruna, can you please make your pizza so I can come home and have some, please? Thank you. Why would you not continue making pizza? Homemade as well. Number ending in 318, aapne likha, pineapple on pizza, I love. Why are people so against with pineapple on pizza? Oh my gosh. So tell me now, what is your favorite and unusual topping to have on a pizza? And by the way, don't forget Artist of the Week, jo hai music director Ravi. Agar ek gana suna hai jo maine abhi tak sunai nahi hai, then let me know on this number right now.
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0: 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So many questions in one film title. What a beautiful classic by Mohammed Rafi up next.
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2: Good morning, Cameron McGarvey here. First of all, starting at Greenwich, still got this issue on Creek Road eastbound, closed due to the gas leak from Norway Street through to Greenwich Church Street. Very slow on the approach. Now, the Fulham High Street, the earlier accident has been recovered at Putney Bridge approach. However, still got congestion back to Fulham Palace Road, so do factor in some extra time there. To the North Circular at Upper Edmonton, we've got one lane still blocked at the 4th Street Tunnel due to an accident and congestion to Palmer's Green back past the A10. And then to your public transport, Greater Anglia, no service on services between Stratford and Lee Bridge. That's your latest traffic and travel.
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0: What a beautiful, beautiful, beautiful song for the film Neel Kamal. Mohammed Rafi at the vocals. Babul ki duai leti ja. I hope you're not crying, by the way. You know what? Every Vidai song, every wedding I've been to, this Vidai song has always been so popular. But now I can't take it so seriously. I don't think I cry anymore when I listen to this. I just literally listen to the lyrics. I look at the bride and groom and I look at the bride, think, are you okay? And majority of the brides, if you've seen, if you noticed lately when they do their Vidai, they're not really crying. They're like, okay, I'm going now. I'm going to my new home. Anyway, this beautiful song was for our artist of the week, Johair, the music composer, music director himself, Ravi. And this is one of his compositions, which we've just played this morning. Good morning to Nadeem. Thank you for your message. You said, what a song. Thank you for playing this. Good morning to Nanda Panchal as well. And number ending in 003. Nirmila, good morning to you as well. And also this morning, we are talking all things football.
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0: Well, football and pizza, actually a good combination, right? So in football, we're talking about scores, what we're predicting, who we're siding with. Kundan Patel this morning has been very confident, said, first of all, let's talk pizza. So she likes pineapple, black olive, sweet corn and jalapenos on her pizza. I will never share a pizza with you, Kundan, sorry to say. She's definitely going for France. She's predicting 3-2 today. Wow, very confident. Himanshu is talking pizza this morning. Onion, pineapple, chili, deep pan. Yep, I can share pizza with you. Good morning to Harish and Deepak. I'm going to play a song. Which one do you want to listen to, Deepak? You've got to really, really tell me. I don't know which one you want to listen to. Mrudu Bharat, and who's this? We've got Rina. I think I've already mentioned this message. I've already announced your mum's birthday today. I played her a song as well earlier on, but thank you so much. Again, we'll just remind you all that it's Usha's birthday today. Lots of love from Suresh, Rina, Vishal, Kanaya, Ryan, Bobby, Maria, Anya. We love Usha loads. All of us do. All of us do here at Leica Radio Network. Rina from St. Albans, good morning to you as well. We've got Ramila. We've got number ending in 431. We've got Mitul, Arun Pai, Pammi, oh gosh, Mahesh, Divya, Banu, Seher, Imran, Bharti as well, and Anamik. Thank you for tuning in to Leica Radio Network. 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
0: Okay, on this day in 1995, we had another film which was released starring Nazruddin Shah, Sunil Shetty, Sonali Bendre. Oh my gosh, I love Sonali. I love the music for this film. Anu Malik is the music composer. The songs are just incredible. The movie name is Takkar, and it was kind of a Takkar film. It was inspired by the Hollywood film Unlawful Entry. One of my favorites I'm playing for you right now. Abhijit Bhattacharya and Alka Yagnik on the vocals. Picture eyes on Sunil Shetty and Sonali Bendre. It's playing for you right now. 938 Leica Radio Network.

0: just love this song. Shabir Kumar, Lata Mangeshkar on the vocals. Mitti or Sona is the name of the film. I can't really say ki zindagi mein pehli pehli baar pyar hua hai, but pyar to hua hai, na pehli baar. Right, who's this? So quick, good morning. Guys, please give your name when you message me. I have no idea who you are. So we got number ending in 346. You've sent me your breakfast this morning. Oh, wow. Mithi paratha, scrambled egg and smashed avocado and English tea. Ooh, I like that. English tea. Assalamu alaikum, Zaheer and Prakash. Good morning to you. Thank you for your lovely forwards. And what else we got here? So many of you messaging this morning. What is this? Oh, Kaj, hi. I'm voting for France. Okay. Oh, tonight's a good one, right? Tonight's a good match to watch. Tomorrow, however, I'm planning to have all my siblings around mine to watch the England match, but we'll talk about that tomorrow. France and Spain are playing tonight. I'm going to say France. Do you all agree with me? France? Yeah, France. Like a
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0: Okay, one more classic coming up. I'll see you tomorrow, same time, same place. And of course, Ravi G's up next. 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
1: Leica Gold, traffic and travel.
2: Good morning, Cameron McGarver here. Now, the 8200 Creek Road at Greenwich still closed, I'm afraid, eastbound from Norway Street through to the Greenwich Church Street as a result of this gas leak. It's been closed all morning and not showing any signs of reopening as yet. Good news, though, Fulham High Street, that earlier accident has now been cleared at Putney Bridge approach and the congestion has also eased as well, so good news there. To the North Circular, a couple of things going on. First of all, at Upper Edmonton, we've got long delays as a result of an accident at the 4th Street Tunnel, and then we've got reports of a broken down lorry with the entry slip road partially blocked at the Barking flyover. So very busy. That's your latest traffic and travel.
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1: The top stories this hour. The US has launched attacks against Iran for the third night in a row. Donald Trump's told reporters there are plans to strike very hard again later as well. Iran's Revolutionary Guards say they've hit two American vessels in the Strait of Hormuz and carried out a drone and missile attack on Bahrain. Kazra Arabi from United Against Nuclear Iran says he thinks the US leader's making appropriate decisions.
2: President Donald Trump is actually absolutely right to strike back at the IRGC, because if these acts of terror, which they are not punished, if they're not, if we don't have consequences imposed on the IRGC, it will embolden this behaviour.
1: The husband of murdered MP Joe Cox has admitted it's not realistic for all politicians to be offered the security they need. Brendan Cox has been speaking after the death of Anne Widdecombe, renewed concerns about the safety of MPs. A suspect remains in custody under terror laws. Chief Secretary to the Treasury Lucy Rigby has revealed she thought twice about running for Parliament.
3: Particularly as a woman as well, and indeed one with a family, I've thought about my own safety and my family's safety. This is something that we shouldn't need those that want to be in public life to have to consider. It's a deterrent.
1: The Afghanistan inquiries heard British special forces drop prisoners from a forklift for fun. It's looking at allegations of war crimes by UK troops between 2010 and 2013. South East Water's facing a £30.5 million penalty for repeated supply disruptions. Customers in Kent and Sussex were left without running taps between 2020 and 2023. The next Prime Minister is being urged to allow local authorities to increase council tax by as much as they want. The current rules mean councils must ballot residents before raising it by more than 5%. And heat health alerts are in force across large swathes of England. Temperatures could reach the low 30s today. From Sky News, I'm Fader Silver.
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4: Are your child's vaccines up to date?
5: Come on then, Luke. 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I bet you can't catch me.
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4: Vaccinations give your child the best protection from diseases like measles and whooping cough, which are still around and can spread easily, causing serious illness. Childhood vaccinations have prevented over 5,000 deaths each year in England. Stay strong. Get vaccinated. Check their red book or speak to their GP practice.
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2: The top stories this hour. A minister's revealed she thought twice about standing for Parliament as the death of Anne Widdecombe raises fresh concerns about MP safety. A suspect's in custody after the former Tory minister was found at her home in Dartmoor last week. Lucy Rigby claims security fears are deterring people from entering public life. Shadow Business Minister Gareth Davis says it's not right.
3: For those of us who are elected, there is a pretty robust offering. The security services have drastically improved how they look after and monitor MP safety. We have to have the ability to express an opinion, to do things that are unpopular, free from the threat of violence.
2: A man's been charged with murder after a teenager was stabbed in Northampton. 16-year-old Kadeem Paris from Motherwell died in the Abington area last Tuesday. A coroner's heard the driver of a train which crashed in Bedfordshire died from traumatic injuries to the chest and brainstem. 60-year-old Sean Burton passed red signals before hitting the back of a broken-down service near Elstow last month. A crew member's been killed in Iranian attacks on two oil tankers in the Strait of Hormuz. The strikes came on a third consecutive night of the US and Iran exchanging fire. Donald Trump's told reporters at the White House America's hitting Tehran very hard.
4: We're taking out all of their capability for anything having to do with the Hormuz Strait. And I think in the end, we will end up just controlling the whole thing. And what they're doing is being very foolish, very stupid, and they've treated people horribly.
2: It's claimed world-leading medical research in the UK is not yet delivering better health outcomes for enough people. The Academy of Medical Sciences warns the number of doctors and experts that translate discoveries into patient care is shrinking. And more weather records have fallen as high temperatures continue. The Met Office says it hit 30.1 degrees in Dorset yesterday, the ninth day in a row where it's been 30 plus in the UK. From Sky News, I'm Faye De Silva.
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0: Very good morning. आज के मौसम पर नज़र डालें भाई, मौसम का जो मूड है आज भी कुछ सर चढ़ा है. वेल देर विल बी टुडे क्लाउड होंगे देखने के लिए, लेकिन गर्मी कड़ाके की पड़ेगी. ज़्यादातर देर तक जो है धूप चमकेगी. सनशाइन बिकमिंग वाइड स्प्रेड ऑल दो इट विल बी हैजी एट टाइम्स. वेरी वार्म, वेरी हॉट और हल्की हवाओं के बावजूद टेम्परेचर 31 तक जा सकता है लंदन में, और मिडलैंड में ये होगा 27 और 28 के बीच.
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1: The top stories this hour. The head of the COVID inquiry has criticised the vast waste of taxpayers' money on inadequate PPE. Its latest report finds nearly £10 billion was spent on protective gear that couldn't be used. That's about two-thirds of the total to buy masks, gowns and gloves. Chairwoman Baroness Hallett also found the controversial VIP lane undermined efforts to source equipment.
2: It was a misguided attempt at prioritisation. In responding to the crisis, some suppliers were given favourable treatment simply on account of their connections with the government. It should not have been set up, and it should not be repeated.
1: Scott Mills was the BBC's highest earner until his sacking in March. The corporation's annual report shows the former radio presenter made at least £745,000 in the year leading up to his dismissal. A minister admits she's thought twice about standing for Parliament as the death of Anne Widdecombe raises fresh concerns over MP safety. Lucy Rigby says security fears are deterring people from entering public life. A coroner's heard the driver of a train which crashed in Bedfordshire died from traumatic injuries to the chest and brainstem. 60-year-old Sean Burton went past a red signal and hit a stationary service in Elstow last month. 162 others were injured. Our reporter Siobhan Freeman-Powell has more.
3: It was declared a major incident because of the sheer numbers of people that were injured on those trains. We heard in the hours that followed in the collision and the days that followed from passengers describing the panic and the chaos that ensued.
1: South East Waters to shell out £30.5 million. The regulators identified a series of failures with customers in Kent and Sussex without running taps in recent years. And Madonna's the first American female artist to earn a number one record across five decades. The singer says she's still pinching herself. From Sky News, I'm Faye De Silva.
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5: And a gold afternoon to you. And looking at the weather, it's 30 Celsius in London area and in the Midlands area. And today we'll see cloud dissipate and sunshine becoming widespread. Although it'll be hazy at times, very warm or hot. It's going to be breezy.
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3: 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I'll be there. 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Ilford, 513-519 Cranbrook Road, IG26HA, Bikaner Wala, the legendary taste since 1905.
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0: Hope you enjoyed the tribute. And it continues in the next hour. Roshan Lal Nagarath.
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2: The top stories this hour. The official inquiry into the COVID pandemic has found nearly £10 billion of taxpayer money was wasted in the scramble for personal protective equipment. Chair Baroness Hallett also criticised the controversial VIP lane, which prioritised offers of PPE. Lady Hallett says public confidence was undermined, but there was no evidence of cronyism or corruption. Naomi Fulop, who lost her mum to the virus, says it must lead to change.
3: The government must implement every recommendation in full, recover every pound possible, and prevent political connections from ever again securing privileged access.
2: A man who raped and murdered his estranged wife has been jailed for at least 33 years. Michael Thompson from Northampton refused to enter court for his sentencing, which the judge called the ultimate act of cowardice. Former Radio 2 presenter Scott Mills was the BBC's highest earner until he was sacked in March. The broadcaster's latest annual report shows he was paid up to almost £750,000. Iran state media is reporting US projectiles have hit a city close to an Iranian nuclear facility. Donald Trump says there are plans to strike very hard again later today as well. Tehran says they've hit two American vessels in the Strait of Hormuz. Kasra Arabi from United Against Nuclear Iran says he thinks the US leader is making appropriate decisions.
4: President Donald Trump is actually absolutely right to strike back at the IRGC, because if these acts of terror, which they are not punished, if they're not, if we don't have consequences imposed on the IRGC, it will embolden this behavior.
2: A man in his 70s has died after he was injured by cattle on a National Trust estate. Emergency services say he died at Norfolk's Feldbrick Hall. And sport, Manchester United have confirmed the signing of goalkeeper Carl Darlow from Leeds on a free transfer. He signed a two-year contract. From Sky News, I'm Victoria Lawrence.
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0: And looking at the weather, it's 30 Celsius in London and 30 Celsius in the Midlands. And today we'll see cloud dissipate and sunshine becoming widespread, although it'll be hazy at times, very warm or hot, but it's going to be breezy.
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0: One down, two to go, and in the second hour we shall continue. Not Qawwalis, but maybe one Qawwali. But then we are going to start off with some wonderful melodious music of Roshan Lal Nagarath.
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2: And I have a big smile on my face. Why is that? It's because of your messages. Film Malhar ka gana shuru hote hi aap logo ne itne sare messages bhej diye, mera dil khush ho gaya. 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
2: And on Like a Gold, we have to let you know that India's popular street food place Bikaner Wala is now open in Gants Hill, Ilford. Celebrate the grand opening this Wednesday, 15 July. That is tomorrow from 4 p.m. with your favorite Laika Radio Network presenters. I'll be there. And taste famous chole bhature, raj kachori, mithai, chaats and more at Bikaner Wala, Ilford, 51325 Cranbrook Road. 51925 Cranbrook Road, IG26HA, Bikaner Wala. The legendary taste since 1905.

0: And that's not all. I also have more news here for you. 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
0: Ahaha. 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

0: This song specially for Geeta and Viru. Yes, Geeta, I mean Bible. She knows why I say that. Glad you're enjoying.
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0: जी हाँ, रोशन लाल नागरथ। And in the next hour, I shall give you a few songs of Madan Mohan ji.
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2: The top stories this hour. The head of the COVID inquiry has criticised the vast waste of taxpayers' money on inadequate PPE. Its latest report finds nearly £10 billion was spent on protective gear that couldn't be used. That's about two-thirds of the total used to buy masks, gowns and gloves. Chairwoman Baroness Hallett's also found the controversial VIP lane undermined efforts to source equipment.
3: It was a misguided attempt at prioritisation. In responding to the crisis, some suppliers were given favourable treatment simply on account of their connections with the government. It should not have been set up and it should not be repeated.
2: The government says the UK will run the biggest home defence exercise in decades next year to better prepare the whole country for the possibility of war. It's understood a new campaign will begin later this year to raise awareness about national resilience. A man who raped and murdered his estranged wife before trying to make it look like suicide has been jailed for at least 33 years. A court heard Michael Thompson subjected Kimberly Thompson to years of domestic abuse. During police questioning, the 56-year-old from Northampton denied wrongdoing.
4: I have not raped Kimberly. I have never raped Kimberly. I did not suffocate her. I did not smother her, another word that you use. When I came into that room, she was face down. I said that from the very first interview that you've given me.
2: Serious broadcasting errors by the BBC, including at the BAFTAs and Glastonbury, have affected trust in the corporation. That's according to Chair Samir Shah, who made the comments in the broadcaster's annual report. The Prime Minister says he's proud to bring the Hillsborough Law back to the Commons for its final stages. It'll force officials to be open during investigations and inquiries. And one of the largest T-Rex skeletons is up for auction in New York today and could fetch £22 million. From Sky News, I'm Victoria Lawrence.
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0: And the temperatures will recede from 30 Celsius to 16 Celsius in London and in the Midlands. And tonight, areas of thick cloud will gradually build back in from the east. And there will still be a few clear breaks at times, however. And in the Midlands, similar weather.
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0: Two down and one to go. And we are remembering none other than Madan Mohan Ji. Madan Mohan Ji is my favorite as far as tributes are concerned. And today we're going to remember him. He passed away on 14 July 1975.
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0: Vasakhi maaf kehna zaruri hai. It is the 51st death anniversary of Madan Mohan Ji, and he died at the age of 51. What a coincidence.

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0: Like a Gold, traffic and travel.
1: This is Martin with your travel. Queuing on the A312, the Parkway southbound before the M4 Junction 3 this afternoon. The A4020 Uxbridge Road busy between the Parkway and Southall Park. It's heavy on the A312 Church Road and Mandeville Road as you head from the White Hart roundabout to the Tarnan roundabout and on to Northolt Station. And you're slowing on the A3 West Hill northbound between Tibbetts Corner and Upper Richmond Road. A316 Chertsey Road heavy westbound as you head from Twickenham Bridge to Hospital Bridge Road roundabout to the Tube, and minor delays on the Metropolitan line

0: this afternoon between Harrow-on-the-Hill and Uxbridge, and between Harrow-on-the-Hill and Watford, and that's down to cancellations. And that's your latest traffic and travel.
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1: Top stories this hour. The UK is to hold its biggest home defence exercise in decades next year to better prepare for potential war. Updates a plan to the so-called government war book or blueprint mapping a transition from peace to conflict. Our security and defence editor Deborah Haynes has more.
2: The statement that's been released doesn't go in details about the kind of threats that will be simulated. But when you're talking about hybrid attacks, it's under the threshold of all-out war. It could be cyber attacks, sabotage attacks to critical undersea cables.
1: An information campaign will start this year focusing on national resilience. Elsewhere, the daughter of a COVID victim says the so-called high priority lane for personal protective equipment during the pandemic was a deliberate and shameful choice. The inquiries found there was no evidence of cronyism or corruption related to the VIP lane. A man's been jailed for at least 33 years for raping and murdering his estranged wife before staging a scene to make it look like a suicide.
3: She looks unconscious to me. I can't wake her up.
4: Is she breathing in and out normally?
3: I don't know.
4: Can you have a look at her and tell me if she's breathing?
3: Oh my gosh.
4: I need you to look at her for me and tell me if she is breathing.
3: I can't see her, just...
4: Okay.
1: Michael Thompson subjected Kimberly to years of domestic abuse. One of their children told the court her father was a jealous, narcissistic villain after killing her mother in Northampton in August. Scott Mills has been named as the top BBC earner last year before his sacking over sex offence allegations. The Radio 2 presenter earned more than £745,000 until his dismissal in March. The Met Office says yesterday was the ninth day in a row where temperatures have hit 30 degrees somewhere in the UK. A high of 30.1 was recorded near Bournemouth. And sport, Arsenal have confirmed that winger Leandro Trossard is moving to Turkish side Beşiktaş. The deal is said to be worth around £17 million. From Sky News, I'm Victoria Lawrence.
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5: So still very warm out there at the moment, 30 Celsius is good. Tonight it's going to be down to 19. It will remain very dry. Tomorrow a slight cooling actually, lows of 15, highs of 28. Good afternoon.
0: 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Sandy Shah.
5: And a very good afternoon. We're on Tuesday. How are you? Hope you're really good. The BB's done, he's gone. I'm here with you all the way till 7 and I hope you're going to stay with me. This is Gold Drive.
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0: Once again, very good afternoon and a very warm welcome to Gold Drive with myself, Sandy Shah. Hope you're really well. Hope you've had a very good day. It is Tuesday. The heat is still there, but I don't know, may just get a bit cooler soon. Let's hope. Fingers crossed. But I hope you enjoyed that back-to-back. Got lots to get through, as always. Lots of information coming your way. Usual features, as you're fully aware. And if you're new to the show, well, we have two features. One's called Jootwater, where I lie to you about something, and you need to spot the lie. And then, of course, we've got something called Yeah, Yeah, We're in the third hour, which is all about our Artist of the Week. And this week is the music director, Revy, and there's some great songs. Today will be no exception. Yesterday was very good. Thank you for all your votes. And looking forward to today's one as well. So let's share some information with you.
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0: So you're going to hear this all the way till, I think, tomorrow morning at least. India's popular street food place, Bikanewala, is now open in Gants Hill in Ilford. Celebrate the grand opening this Wednesday 15th of July from 4 p.m. And I can tell you now, the two people that I do know that are attending are Bali Brumbutt and Ravi Sharma, if I'm not mistaken. I think they're both going. There could be others, but I don't know who they are right now. The taste famous Chole Bhature, Raj Kachori, Mitai Charts, and much more at Bikanewala. It's in Ilford, 513 to 519 Cranbrook Road, IG2 6HA. If you're in the area, go in there, have a nice meal. I'm sure it'd be wonderful. Bikanewala, they've been there since 1905. Well, they were established in 1905.
1: Gold Drive with Sandy Shah.
2: Oh, yeah.
1: WhatsApp message Like a Gold now on 0744 23 23 23. 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
0: So the footy's back on tonight. Is the first semi-final, France versus Spain. Somebody said to me, Sandy, you never predict any of the games, you don't talk about them. Yeah, I know, I'm boring that way. I'm not into it much anymore. I'm into my favourite football team, which you all know is Manchester United. And but into World Cup, I gave up interest ages ago. I know you're looking at me like, what the hell? But if I have to predict tonight, I am hoping I would like France to go through. There you go. So love me or hate me, it's out there now.
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5: This is Martin with your travel. The A312, the Parkway, busy southbound before you get to the M4 Junction 3. The A4020 Uxbridge Road, busy between the Parkway and Southall Park. Heavy on the A312 Church Road and Mandeville Road as you head from the White Hart roundabout to the Target roundabout and on to Northolt Station. And you're slowing on the A3 West Hill northbound between Tibbetts Corner and Upper Richmond Road. The A316 Chertsey Road, heavy westbound from Twickenham Bridge to Hospital Bridge Road roundabout to the Tube. And severe delays on the Central Line this afternoon. It's due to an earlier trespass incident at Leighton, and there are minor delays on the Metropolitan Line between Moor Park and Watford, and that's down to cancellations. That's your latest traffic and travel.
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2: Oh yeah.
3: So a very quick scan of the news this afternoon. Apparently the UK wasted £10 billion on PPE that left NHS staff poorly protected. That is according to the new COVID inquiry. Healthcare staff were unable to properly protect themselves or those in their care from dangerous infections according to the latest inquiry report. Police defend investigation into Anne Widdecombe's death as suspect continues to be questioned. In the Middle East, new explosions near port cities. Iranian state media report as Tehran hits UAE tankers in straits. Wildfires are burning in parts of the UK as fire chief warns of extreme pressure. Israeli strike on police post in North Gaza kills 7, according to officials. And according to Generic, a government is failing Farage over security. They're just some of your headlines today. Don't forget, on top of the hour, we've got the full national and international headlines coming your way as well. And once again, thank you for all your lovely messages. Do keep them coming in. Looking forward to the features in the next and third hour as well. Got lots of great music. Let's get on with it.
0: 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WhatsApp message Like a Gold now on 0744-232323. Sandy Shah continues with London's biggest Bollywood classics. Like a Gold. Spring into the sunshine on Leica Radio Network.

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1: So did you know, if I told you that UK or Britain has a pizza addiction, and apparently some of us are eating this wonderful pizza 7 days a week. Seriously, apparently 1 in 20 eat pizzas every single night, according to data. Researchers describe the UK as being stuck in a pizza rut. Very good play on words there. With busy Brits seeking easy meals such as pre-made supermarket pizzas from the freezer or getting a dish from takeaways and home delivery apps. But the tradition of enjoying a Sunday roast is alive and well, apparently, which is a big saviour. But pizzas every night. Yeah, I could go into a very long bashing area about pizzas and what I think. But you know what? I'm not going to do it. No, I'm going to control my urge here now.
0: Gold Drive with Sandy Shah. Oh, yeah.

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1: So this is a bit of a shock. Apparently 2 out of every 5 of us have never ever washed our pillows. That means more than 27 million of us sleep on pillows crawling with dust mites and covered in dead skin cells. Lovely. The research found 10% of the weight of a pillow not washed for 2 years was made up of dust mites and dead skin. Women were worse offenders than men, which is shocking actually, with 45% admitted they've never washed their pillow. Now, I'm wondering, when they're talking about washing pillow, they're not just talking about the pillow covers. I presume the actual pillow itself out of the cover. And apparently it's never washed. People don't wash it. They just change the cover on it and they move on. But it's the dust mites and all that. Oh, lovely. I bet you're all going to go upstairs to your bedrooms now and look at your pillows with that look like, really? And yeah, a few pillows hopefully will drown in the next couple of days and come back out the other way. I'm sure you will. There's going to be some pillow washing going on and you can thank Leica Gold for that. Gold Drive, should I say. Okay, got a few messages coming of our own. Got a lovely song coming. I'll join you in the second hour when I will happily tell a lie to you.
0: Gold Drive with Sandy Shah.
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4: This is Martin with your travel. The

0: A1-2, the parkway slowing southbound before you get to the M4 Junction 3. The A4020 Uxbridge Road still busy between the parkway and Southall Park. Heavy on the A312 Church Road and Mandeville Road as you head from the White Hart roundabout to the Target roundabout and then on to North Holt Station. The A406 North Circular Road heavy both ways with the Hangar Lane gyratory. You're slowing on the A205 South Circular from Red Rover to Chalker's Corner and the A316 Chertsey Road heavy westbound from Twickenham Bridge to Hospital Bridge Road roundabout. To the Tube and severe delays on the Central Line. That's due to an earlier trespass incident at Leighton. And that's your latest traffic and travel.
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2: The top stories this hour. Counter-terrorism police have confirmed Anne Widdecombe's death was a targeted attack.
3: We are still working to understand the extent of any planning or preparation and the motivation that sits behind that attack. And I do not want to comment further on this at this stage of our inquiries.
2: Assistant Commissioner Lawrence Taylor has also told reporters a 28-year-old white British man remains in custody on suspicion of murder as well as alleged terrorism offences. Detectives have been granted more time to speak to him. Miss Widdecombe, a former MP turned Reform UK spokeswoman, was found dead at her home in Devon last Thursday morning. The UK will hold its largest home defence exercise in decades next year. It's to better prepare the country for the possibility of war. The head of the COVID inquiry is calling for a radical overhaul and a clear supply plan to be built for future pandemics. Baroness Hallett says the government's attempt to fast-track medical equipment through a so-called VIP lane didn't work.
4: It was a misguided attempt at prioritisation. In responding to the crisis, some suppliers were given favourable treatment simply on account of their connections with the government.
2: Although she does admit there was no evidence of cronyism or corruption in the system. In her fifth report, she also states the scramble to buy PPE saw the UK waste almost £10 billion of taxpayers' money. British teens who've taken part in a trial of social media restrictions are reporting benefits to their sleep, concentration and well-being. An overnight curfew was found to be the easiest restriction to maintain. South East Water will have to pay out £30.5 million over repeated supply disruptions. The regulator identified a series of failings at the company which supplies customers in Kent and Sussex. And England will have a fit Declan Rice for their World Cup semi-final with Argentina tomorrow. He's recovered from a stomach bug that kept him in bed for 3 days. From Sky News, I'm Victoria Lawrence.
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5: So the temperatures are going to calm down a bit. They're going to go down to 19 Celsius overnight. It's going to remain dry. Tomorrow you're looking at lows of 15, highs of 28.
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5: Indeed, second hour on Drive. How are you? Hope you're good. So, this is where it really gets heated up now. Let's do a lovely back-to-back. And straight after that, time for me to lie to you.
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0: Mm-hmm. You know, I was just sitting there thinking, listening to this song from the movie Mad Dorsey, Teddy Young and Ken. I was just thinking, I don't think Vinod Khanna got a huge amount of songs to lip sync for Muhammad Rafi Saab, but this one he did. And I always used to think, he comes on a horse in this, in a white kurta and all that, and I thought, he looked and sounded so good. He's a dashing man anyway, let's be honest. He really was a good-looking man. And he just sounded so good with listening to Muhammad Rafi, because I'm so used to him. I think majority of his songs were Kishore Kumar, which isn't in any way negative. Before anybody jumps out at me from the radio, how dare you? No, I'm just saying, he didn't do many Rafi ones, but this one of Muhammad Rafi Saab was quite nicely picturized. Very good. Anyway, let's move on, shall we? Yeah.
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0: So India's popular street food place Bikramali is now open in Gansal, Ilford. Celebrate the grand opening of this on Wednesday, 15th July from 4 p.m. I do know the two confirmed people are Ravi Sharma and Bali Brambat. BB will be there as well. So go and take some photographs, have some lovely food, taste the chole pature, raj kachori, mithai chaat and much more. Bikramali, Ilford. The address is 513-519 Cranbrook Road, IG26HA, and they've been a legendary taste since 1905. Imagine.
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2: 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Chhoot mat bolo.
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0: I promise I didn't lie about anything I just told you that is actually happening, because well, I'm not winding you up. But I'm about to lie about something to you, just in case, save any confusion, because it doesn't take much when it comes to me. So, very simple how this works. I've got two statements for you. One of them is a complete lie. You need to tell me which one you think is the lie. It's that simple. So here we go. The first one is, the fastest moving muscle in the human body is the eye. Second one, they're both biology ones, by the way. Different parts of your tongue have a different taste function. So you taste certain things on one, like certain parts of the tongue, you taste certain things, and another part you do that, taste other stuff. So let me repeat both to you. Both, as I said, to do with biology. The fastest moving muscle in the human body is your eye. B, different parts of your tongue have a different taste function. What am I lying about?
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0: So the semis are back again tonight. We've got France versus Spain, and tomorrow, of course, is England versus Argentina. And if you've just joined us late, I was asked to actually predict, because the people think I've been a bit of a coward. I've not predicted any. I haven't been interested, to be honest, to be that interested. So, but I do hope and like to think that France will win tonight. I'm backing France. So let's see how far this goes. I could be publicly humiliated tomorrow, but what's near standard?
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0: 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Can't be bad.
3: Yeah.
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5: This is Martin with your travel. The A312, the partway slowing southbound before you get to the M4 Junction 3. The A4020 Uxbridge Road busy between the partway and Saville Park. Heavy on the A312 Church Road and Mandeville Road from the White Hart roundabout to the Target roundabout and on to North Holt Station. Now the A406 North Circular Road heavy both ways as you head in towards the Hangar Lane gyratory and slow on the A205 South Circular from Red Rover to Chalker's Corner. The A316 Chertsey Road heavy westbound as you head from Twickenham Bridge to Hospital Bridge Road roundabout to the Tube, and severe delays on the Central Line. That's due to an earlier trespass incident at Leighton. That's your latest traffic and travel.
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4: So thank you to all of you who've taken part so far. I've just read this amazing thing about holiday makers, but I'm going to share that with you in just a while. Let's do this Jude Bola first. Thank you, as I said to you, for the answers. Here's your last chance to get involved. So, two statements I want to make to you. The first one is the fastest moving muscle in the human body is the eye. B, different parts of your tongue have a different tasty function. Which one am I lying about? That's all you need to tell me.
0: WhatsApp message Like a Gold now on 0744-232323. Sandy Shah continues with London's biggest Bollywood classics. Like a Gold. This is Like a Gold, a part of the number one Asian commercial radio network in Greater London. The Like a Group.
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0: Trish, what good key was film Dil Ach Dil Hai, picturized my favourite hero, Nasiruddin Shah. Lovely song. Lovely song. So, as I was telling you, I read this and it made me smile end to end. Now, for Sandy Shah to smile end to end, it really takes something. A miserable old man he is. So, apparently, holiday makers are getting so fed up with bumping into people next door that a travel firm's invented a tool to help dodge them. On the Beach has launched an Avoid Your Neighbours checker that looks at hundreds of thousands of bookings and tells you where you are most likely to run into your local based on your postcard. That is sublime. I mean, I would have to, if they could refine that and we can put in our own postcodes of all the people we know, friends, family, who cares? And just let this go, be like a you know, you got the sat-nav, could have a fam or friends nav where it tells you where people you know are going to be. I'd be the happiest man on earth. I could avoid everybody. It works all day for me. And let's be honest, you're listening right now and you're thinking, now that's mad. If you could avoid half your relatives and people who call themselves your friends, you would. I know you would. Just admit it. Tell me you agree with me on this one, please. Who doesn't want to avoid relatives and friends? Nah. What a great idea. Something to work on.
1: 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Oh, yeah.
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1: It is indeed, and thank you very much indeed for everyone who took part. As always, I'm always very grateful. One, I'm grateful because you listen, and two, I'm even more grateful when you actually take part. It's really nice when you get involved. So thank you to everybody, and I want to fully trust that nobody actually looked up the answer before you got in touch. Otherwise, what's going on? Okay, there's just no point, is there? There you go. It's like getting the answers to your exam and then getting a top grade and saying, oh, what a hero I am. It doesn't work. So, the two statements I shared with you was the fastest moving muscle in the human body is your ankh, your eye. Second one was different parts of your tongue have a different taste function. What was I lying about? Well, yeah, I thought this one was a bit obvious, actually. So, yeah, your zuban, your tongue, it's... No. It has only one function. That's all it does. There's not different parts of taste on your tongue. It's literally the one. So yeah, that is completely false. There are no different parts of your tongue that have a different tasty function. No, but you can give a lot of answers back with the tongue. Githini lumbi es gizuban, as you've heard before. But the other one's true. The fastest moving muscle in your body is your eye. They move faster than any other muscle on you. So there you go. Thank you to all of you who took part, as always. So don't forget, in the third hour, we have Ye Yavo, and that's all based around our artist of the week, who is the one and only Ravi, the music director. I've got two wonderful songs lining up against each other on which you're going to decide which is the better of the two. I'm going to leave you with a very apt song about music and enjoying and a happy feel-good thing, and I'll talk to you in the third and final hour.
0: 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Leica Gold, traffic and travel.
4: This is Martin with your travel. Delays on the M4 this evening onto the elevated section eastbound from Junction 3 Hayes to Junction 2 Brentford. A312 the Parkway slowing southbound before the M4 Junction 3. It's heavy on the A312 Church Road and Mandeville Road. As you head from the White Hart roundabout to the Target roundabout and on to Northolt Station. The A406 North Circular Road heavy both ways at the Hangar Lane Jai today. Slowing on the A205 South Circular from Red Rover to Chalker's Corner. And the A316 Chertsey Road still heavy westbound from Twickenham Bridge to Hospital Bridge Road roundabout. To the Tube and minor delays on the Piccadilly line between Acton Town and Uxbridge, it's due to an earlier signalling problem.
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1: The top stories this hour. Counter-terrorism police investigating the killing of Anne Widdecombe say it's clear she was the victim of a targeted attack. The former MP was found dead on Thursday at her Dartmoor home. A 28-year-old white British man remains under arrest. Our reporter Dan Whitehead says journalists have been putting questions to the officers leading the inquiry, including
2: whether or not Anne Widdecombe's appearance on television before the attack

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1: So just a quick reminder of our year Yavo and the two songs you're deciding between which one to vote. The first one is Ye Vaadiyan Ye Fizaein Bula Rahi Hain from the film Aajurkal, Rafi Saab Ki Awaaz. And the second one from the Neel Kamal, Aaja Tujhko Pukare Mera Pyar from Neel Kamal as it you, Rafi Saab Ki Awaaz. Which one gets your vote? And while you're voting, got a few messages coming, then I'm going proper retro vintage with a beautiful, absolute evergreen, wonderful duet, Awaaz Hogi, Lata Mangeshkar aur Mohammed Rafi Saab ki.
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2: This is Martin with your travel. Delays on the M4 onto the elevated section eastbound from Junction 3 Hayes to Junction 2 Brentford. A312, the parkway still slowing southbound before the M4 Junction 3. A312, Church Road and Mandeville Road, heavy from the White Hart roundabout to the Target roundabout and then on to Northolt Station. A406, North Circular Road, heavy both ways at the Hangar Lane Gyratory. It's slowing on the A205, South Circular from Red Rover to Chalker's Corner. And the A316, Chertsey Road, heavy westbound from Twickenham Bridge to Hospital Bridge Road roundabout. To the Tube and severe delays on the Central Line due to an earlier trespass incident at Leighton, and trains not stopping on the District and Piccadilly Lines westbound at Barron's Court, and that's down to engineering works.

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1: 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Ye
2: ya wo. I think you'll agree with me, that certainly was a feel-good song. Really was. The two legends together, Lata Mangeshkar, Mohammed Rafi Saab from the movie Shola Shabnam, 1961. And if you did like that, I've got to stick my own trailer in. Now, don't forget, Vintage Gold, every weekend, 7 till 10pm. Songs very similar or better than that. And if you think there are no better songs, join me and find out. Anyway, coming back to where we were, Ye Yavor, thank you for your wonderful votes. Wow. Really interesting how this has gone. This is your last chance, and of course after this I'll speak to Ashwini and ask her vote, and I will tell you which one I shall vote for. But this is your last chance. If you're a silent listener, you've never done this, you know what, kya jata hai aapka, just have a go, put in a vote, see which one, see how far your vote gets. So the two songs composed by Ravi, both of these are sung by Mohammed Rafi Saab. The first one is Ye Vaadiyan Ye Fizaen Bula Rahi Hain from the film Aaj Aur Kal. Or are you going to vote for Aja Tujhko Pukare Mera Pyar from the film Neel Kamal? Which one gets your vote? Aaj Aur Kal ya Neel Kamal? Vote away.
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0: What a wonderful feel good song. Sonu Nigam aur Sana Sargam ki awaazein from the film Dhan Nayak. So once again, just a quick reminder for you, if you want to meet the Leica team tomorrow, do not forget, they're going to be at the new branch of Bikano Alley in Gants Hill. And we gave you the details for that. Be there by 4 and you're going to meet the likes of Bali Brambhat, Ravi Sharma, Ruby Reza, Donnie Brasco, Vish Bhatnagar, Ritu Sharma, Alkai Shah, Radio Ali, Ashwini and Anuj Radia. They will all be there. Take photographs, have plenty of wonderful food and enjoy yourself. So make sure you get down there on time.
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1: So, Ashwini, I love this dunya, I love everything, I love the wind, I love the leaves, vagera. They are creating an app, travel agents, where a lot of people get quite upset, they go to a destination for holiday, so they're developing an app where I think all your people from your local postcode, it will tell you where they are. Now, I think they should go a step further. I think there should be an app made where you can put in all the postcodes of all the people you know, chahe wo so-called friends or family ho, and walk around with the app. So ke aapko pata hoga ki ye milne wala hai, avoid it. Ye wahan ja raha hai, avoid it. What do you think of that idea? Considering you love the world and everything about it, would you use that app to avoid people?
3: I would.
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1: 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If I had to vote, it would be Neil Kamal Ode. No man could have sung that song the way Rafi Saab did. The next song has won. Thank you to all of you who voted. Really, really kind of you. Ashwini is next. I think she still got that. She mentioned it, so she still got that crush vibe going on. किसी की आवाज़ सुनी, ये हो गया, वो हो गया. And she doesn't want to avoid the world all of a sudden. She's a new woman. Don't forget Gold Nights. If you enjoyed this, ignore her now. And I shall do this all over again tomorrow. Bye-bye for now.
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1: This is Martin with your travel. The M4 busy onto the elevated section eastbound as you head from Junction 3 Hayes to Junction 2 Brentford. The A312, the parkway is all cleared up now southbound before the M4 Junction 3. A312 Church Road and Mandeville Road, heavy from the White Hart roundabout to the Target roundabout and on to Northolt Station. And A406 North Circular Road, still heavy both ways at the Hangar Lane Gyratory. You're slowing on the A205 South Circular from Red Rover to Chockers Corner. And the A316 Chertsey Road, heavy westbound from Twickenham Bridge to Hospital Bridge Road roundabout to the Tube, and severe delays on the Central Line due to an earlier trespass incident at Leighton, and trains not stopping on the District and Piccadilly Lines westbound at Barons Court due to engineering works.
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2: The top stories this hour. Counter-terrorism police say Anne Widdecombe was killed in a targeted attack. The former Conservative MP, who more recently has been with Reform UK, was found dead at her home on Dartmoor on Thursday. Lawrence Taylor is head of counter-terrorism policing.
3: I am very aware of the significant levels of public interest in this case, given that Miss Widdecombe was such a high-profile political and public figure and familiar to many. I do not intend to address every bit of speculation we have seen.
2: A 28-year-old white British man remains in custody on suspicion of murder and alleged terrorism offences. Elsewhere, Keir Starmer says the state's handling of the 1989 Halesbury disaster is a stain on our history. The Prime Minister was speaking at the third reading of the Halesbury Law, and MPs are expected to give it their approval this evening. A national resilience campaign is being launched by the government later this year to help prepare people for emergencies. Ministers say the advice will focus on incidents including cyber attacks and extreme weather. Unions representing healthcare workers are urging the government to act after the COVID inquiry found flaws led to vast waste of PPE. Chair Baroness Hallett says almost £10 billion of unused protective gear was written off. Sport: England have held their final training session ahead of tomorrow's World Cup semi-final. Joe Rawson has the latest team news from the US.
4: It's good news for England as everyone trained this morning ahead of the game tomorrow, apart from Jordan Henderson, who has a cast on because of a broken wrist suffered in the celebrations after the win against Mexico. Declan Rice, who had a stomach bug, is more or less back to full fitness, and Nico O'Reilly seems to be over his muscle issue.
2: And actor Tom Cruise, pop star Robbie Williams and US singer Jennifer Hudson are among the stars set to perform at the World Cup closing ceremony on Sunday. From Sky News, I'm Victoria Lawrence.
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1: भाई आज रात फ्रांस और स्पेन के बीच में मैच होगा 8 बजे यानी आधे घंटे में शुरू हो जाएगा मैच एंड डोंट फॉरगेट यू गेट योर 15 मिनट्स फ्री लीगल एडवाइस विद आवर स्पॉन्सर्स रैक लॉ इफ यू मेंशन लाइक
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1: The top stories this hour. MPs have unanimously approved the Hillsborough Law. That's legislation designed to prevent cover-ups like that seen in the aftermath of the 1989 disaster. Speaking in the Commons, Sakir Starmer said campaigners have waited far too long. It'll force officials to tell the truth at investigations and inquiries. Incoming PM Andy Burnham's told MPs he can't imagine what the families of the Liverpool fans who died have been through.
2: People suffer the trauma of the initial bereavement, then they are re-traumatised by the behaviour of the state. We can't take that hurt away, but we can put decency back at the heart of the British state.
1: Counter-terror police think the killing of Anne Widdecombe was a targeted attack involving planning and preparation. The former MP's body was found in her Devon home on Thursday. She'd sustained serious injuries. A 28-year-old man's in custody. Policing commentator Graham Wetton explains why a murder investigation is running parallel to a terrorism inquiry.
3: We've almost got to get the end first before they can establish it as a terrorist incident, because it has to be the objective or the motivation that classes it as a terrorist incident. But you can still commit terrorist type offences without actually having something declared as a terrorist incident.
1: The COVID inquiry has found the race to buy protective gear during the pandemic cost the taxpayer almost £10 billion in PPE that couldn't be used. Its chair, Baroness Heather Hallett, says the UK was underprepared for the outbreak. The UK will hold its largest home defence exercise in decades next year to better prepare the country for the possibility of war. The war game will complement a wider NATO drill. Scott Mills was the BBC's highest earner in the year to March. He made £745,000 but was sacked in that same month. And in sport, Manchester United have completed the signing of Belgium midfielder Youri Tielemans from Aston Villa. From Sky News, I'm Victoria Lawrence.
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1: Top stories this hour. The incoming Prime Minister says a serious review is needed into MPs' security following the killing of Anne Widdecombe. Andy Burnham says politics has darkened in the last decade since he was last in Westminster. Earlier, he gave his first speech in the chamber since he returned to the House of Commons. Afterwards, he was asked about his priorities when he gets into office.
2: The everyday cost of transport, the bills that they're paying. I heard it so often on doorsteps in the campaign, people saying, well, I can't have a night out anymore, or I can't take the kids anywhere or go on a holiday. You know, life has changed for people and it's not necessarily got better.
1: MPs have backed the approval of the Hillsborough law. If peers back it, public officials will have a legal duty to cooperate with inquiries. The bill was delayed by a row over how it applies to the intelligence services. But Conservative Shadow Justice Minister Kieran Mullen drew a noisy response over his party's concerns.
3: I would challenge any MP, no matter how supportive of this legislation, with such far-reaching consequences for the operation of the government, to say the progress of this bill, and particularly over the last 24 hours, is anything like careful and considered.
1: Unions representing healthcare workers are urging the government to act after the COVID inquiry found flaws led to vast waste of PPE. Chair Baroness Hallett says almost £10 billion of unused protective gear was written off. A man who staged his wife's murder to look like suicide has been jailed for a minimum of 33 years. Michael Thompson from Northampton refused to enter the courtroom for his sentencing. Iran says while evil actions by the US continue, not a single drop of oil and gas will leave the region. Tehran insists recent strikes on American facilities in Kuwait and Bahrain were a response to US attacks. And a T-Rex skeleton has sold for just over $50 million at auction in New York. The bidding battle for Gus lasted about 10 minutes. From Sky News, I'm Victoria Lawrence.
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4: जलमिल सितारों का आंगन होगा, ठंडी हवा होगी क्योंकि टेम्परेचर है 16 डिग्री आज रात लंदन में, कल 28 मैक्सिमम, मिनिमम 15 सूर्य देवता महन बार. एंड मैनचेस्टर में भी बिल्कुल जलमिल सितारों का आंगन, हल्की फुल्की हवा, ठंडी हवा रादर, क्योंकि वहाँ 13 डिग्री टेम्परेचर होगा आज रात, कल 28 मैक्सिमम 13 मिनिमम, सनी वेदर, वहाँ पे भी सूर्य देवता नमस्कार करेंगे.
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0: Leica. Ashwini in for Anisa Nasir.

0: Football Score Updates, brought to you by Rack Law Solicitors, specialists of family law, immigration law, property, civil disputes, wills and probate, and for other legal requirements.
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1: The top stories this hour. Counter-terrorism police say Anne Widdecombe was killed in a targeted attack. The former Conservative MP, who more recently has been with Reform UK, was found dead at her home on Dartmoor on Thursday. Lawrence Taylor, head of counter-terrorism policing, says they are still trying to establish a motive.
2: I am very aware of the significant levels of public interest in this case, given that Ms. Widdecombe was such a high-profile political and public figure and familiar to many. I do not intend to address every bit of speculation we have seen.
1: A 28-year-old white British man remains in custody. Meanwhile, the incoming Prime Minister says there needs to be a serious review into MPs' security following the death of Ms. Widdecombe. Andy Burnham says politics has darkened in the last 10 years. Elsewhere, MPs have formally given their approval to the Hillsborough Law. The legislation will impose a duty on public bodies and officials to tell the truth in official investigations and inquiries. The head of the COVID inquiry is calling for a radical overhaul and a clear supply plan to be built for future pandemics. Baroness Hallett says the government's attempt to fast-track medical equipment through a so-called VIP lane didn't work.
3: It was a misguided attempt at prioritisation. In responding to the crisis, some suppliers were given favourable treatment simply on account of their connections with the government.
1: Although she does admit there was no evidence of cronyism or corruption in the system, she also states the scramble to buy PPE saw the UK waste almost £10 billion of taxpayers' money. The US says it's launched a fourth consecutive night of strikes against Iran. Washington says the attacks are targeting Iranian capabilities used to strike commercial shipping in the Strait of Hormuz. And actor Tom Cruise and pop star Robbie Williams are among the stars expected to perform at the World Cup closing ceremony. The event will take place on Sunday ahead of the final. From Sky News, I'm Victoria Lawrence.
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1: The top stories this hour. Counter-terrorism police have confirmed Anne Widdecombe's death was a targeted attack.
2: We are still working to understand the extent of any planning or preparation and the motivation that sits behind that attack. And I do not want to comment further on this at this stage of our inquiries.
1: Head of Counter-Terrorism Policing, Assistant Commissioner Lawrence Taylor, has also revealed a 28-year-old white British man remains in custody on suspicion of murder as well as alleged terrorism offences. Detectives have been given more time to speak to him under the Terrorism Act. Ms. Widdecombe, a former Conservative minister turned Reform UK spokeswoman, was found dead at her home in Devon last Thursday. So Keir Starmer says the state's handling of the 1989 Hillsborough disaster is a stain on our history. The Prime Minister has been steering the Hillsborough law through its final comment stage. It'll force officials to tell the truth at investigations and inquiries. Incoming PM Andy Burnham's told MPs he can't imagine what the families of the 97 Liverpool fans who died have been through.
3: People suffer the trauma of the initial bereavement, then they are re-traumatised by the behaviour of the state. We can't take that hurt away, but we can put decency back at the heart of the British state.
1: Donald Trump now says ships shouldn't be charged for passing through the Strait of Hormuz. He's climbed down after proposing a 20% cargo fee in return for US protection of the route. It'll be replaced by trade and investment deals with Gulf states. A man who raped and murdered his estranged wife before trying to make it look like suicide has been jailed for at least 33 years. Michael Thompson killed Kimberly in Northampton last August. One of the largest T-Rex skeletons ever found has smashed expectations at auction in New York. It sold for $50 million. And Spain are into the World Cup final after beating France 2-0 in Dallas. They'll face either England or Argentina in Sunday's final. From Sky News, I'm Stevie Shillinglaw.
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2: The top stories this hour. Counter-terror police think the killing of Anne Widdecombe was a targeted attack, but are still working to establish a motive. The former MP's body was found in her Devon home on Thursday. A 28-year-old man's in custody on suspicion of murder and can be held for up to 7 days. Policing commentator Graham Wetton explains why a murder investigation is running parallel to a terrorism inquiry.
3: I've almost got to get the end first before they can establish it as a terrorist incident, because it has to be the objective or the motivation that class is it as a terrorist incident, but you can still commit terrorist type offences without actually having something declared as a terrorist incident.
2: Meanwhile, the incoming Prime Minister says there needs to be a serious review into MP security following the death of Ms Widdecombe. Andy Burnham says politics has darkened in the last 10 years. MPs have formally given their approval to the Hillsborough Law. The long-delayed legislation will impose a duty on public bodies and officials to tell the truth in official investigations and inquiries. Meanwhile, the COVID inquiry has found the race to buy protective gear during the pandemic cost the taxpayer almost £10 billion in PPE that couldn't be used. Chair Baroness Heather Hallett says the UK was underprepared for the outbreak. The US says it's launched a fourth consecutive night of strikes on Iran. Washington says the attacks are targeting Iranian capabilities used to strike commercial shipping in the Strait of Hormuz. Spain are through to the World Cup final after beating France 2-0 in Dallas. Joe Rawson reports.
4: An upset of sorts as the European champions get the better of tournament favourites France. Mikel Oyarzabal gave them the lead from the penalty spot after a foul by Luca Dean. Tottenham's Pedro Porro added a second on 58 minutes. France were toothless in attack, but that was down to a superb defensive performance from the Spanish. Full time, Spain 2, France 0.
2: And a T-Rex skeleton is sold for just over $50 million at auction in New York. Gus was found on a ranch in South Dakota. From Sky News, I'm Stevie Shillinglaw.
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